0: pay attention to.
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0: 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I'm going to follow behind him until he gets up to the next exit.
1: Okay.
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0: or something like that.
1: Nice of you.
0: Finley and Adams, King Mary Union 5708. King Mary Union 5708.
1: Nice of you, okay. 60 signal 62 on the 2020 Red 4. Status is valid. R is valid. NIF.

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1: Hey, out at Shawnee Pools, New Jersey, Frank 4-3, Victor Lincoln Young. Frank 4-3, VLY, New Jersey.
0: Okay.

0: Sure.
1: OB2 no form, right? 90 is going to be still 77 in reference to an unrelated found property.
0: That's okay.

0: 17 from 69.
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0: Understood.
1: Hunter, no Thornburg. Can you put me on another call for found property?

0: There won't be any 74 that occurred. Both units two, no form.
1: Response to 840 North Baxter, 840 North Baxter. We checked the welfare of 213. 71 was third party, assigned to see the father that picked him up from Columbus Groves, possibly signal 4. Just take him back to that address.
0: 77, copy.

0: 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Neither.
1: Both in at 610 eastbound, 610 eastbound, from your reference to an unruly 13.
0: Yeah. Hi, I'm Sugar.
1: 2042.

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0: Okay, 3699.

0: 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It doesn't appear that 68's made it home yet.
1: Sorry.
0: Copy.

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1: 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They are southbound from approximately 187th

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0: 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I'm doing a 4429 and a verbal 6 with our parents.
1: From Vault 183.
0: Last time was the address, the police department. Not sure what she's in the 6 about. Police, both mom and dad are there with her.
2: I don't know.

0: right. 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We're northbound now. They do have one lane closure on the southbound side, though.
1: Right.

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George David David 5462. 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

0: 38 uniform.
1: That van's not been registered for a new 99 break. Last title to a Thomas Cloud of a Xenia on a 1999 Chevy K15. Last titled in 2013.
2: Copy. I'll have a second van when ready. Three, George King, Frank King, 16, Robert, 0, X-ray George, 533928, advise if you need repeated.

0: 77, officers on the plate registered to a break. Last stop was Jeremy Mullen, John Wolfwalk, 1999 Suburban. Last stop was February 26th.
1: Copy.

0: 9:58.
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0: 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Frank Boy Lincoln 2526. Frank Boy Lincoln 2526, Michigan.
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0: 34, I believe it's going to be the RO, that 32.
1: 10-3, we'll 43 to that residence for you.
0: Sorry, thank you.

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1: We'll be out at 632 West Vine in reference to that 1020.
0: 10-3, I'm not finding a good 10-7 for those 29.

0: he got out of the vehicle at North Metcalf. 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
0: Counted and route.

0: 270-331, 270-331, Ohio.
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0: Both units two, FTL.
1: Before we have 1042 from post 81, possibly have a black motorcycle not stopping westbound on 309 from east town.
2: In route.
1: Okay.
3: 642384. LPD just had an incident with one last night. Could be the same one.
4: Two 20.
3: Go ahead.

0: 220, did you have traffic for me?
1: 1034, but 1041.
0: Denver.
2: Looks like 1042 is unable to see 6 anymore. He's backing down the speed since he was coming into Ida Township.
3: Okay, I'll try to see if I can see it from 30.

0: lot of sense. I'm going to try and get to the west side from the south.
1: They're okay.
2: W2152.
3: I have a Bolo from OSP for a black sports bike. Speeds of 120. It was westbound on Elida Road from Dutch Hollow.
4: Denver. Or through there.
5: 152-10-3. What was the time of call or last seen?
3: Just a couple minutes ago.

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0: King Nora David, John Tom, 2 Adam, 6 1, Charles 7, 4 4 1 3 6 6.
1: Okay.
2: There's another right on it.
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0: Kentucky. Victor 8 Mary 124. Victor 8 Mary 124, Kentucky.
1: 1035, okay. SM 2 verbal.
0: 23 verbal.

0: Off you too, verbal.
1: Destiny Clogger called in. By then she was pushed out of the car by her 68 Devin Sims break. She called in with a different story. She's going to be, near the entrance of North Pole, 50 miles from me.
2: Some of the barrels have rolled out in the open lane near the construction, near the 123.

0: Yeah, the Charles Lehman's out with a motorcycle red in color. It's going to be Indiana tag Tom 861 John Paul. Tom 861 John Paul, Indiana motorcycle.
1: Henry.

0: 225.
1: I'm 1036. Be advised, the gates are up, but the lights are still on and flashing.
0: 10-3.

0: Okay.
1: Can you contact Indiana State Patrol references OL showing learner permit? I'm not sure if that's the NC endorsement or not. We just see if that's comparable to our temp restrictions, such as helmet, nighttime riding prohibited, passengers prohibited, highway riding prohibited.
0: Okay.

0: Não, porque...
1: Yeah.
0: Are you out for night shift?
1: Right.

0: Continue, go ahead.
1: ISP notified that there was a full motorcycle endorsement issued for 16 of 2025.
0: I'm sorry, can you 55?
1: ISP notified there was a full motorcycle endorsement issued for 16 of 2025.
0: 10-3, thank you.
1: 22-15.

0: 11:73.
1: I'm not here, break.
0: Good.
1: There's a extreme amount of nails out here, and they're all too small to get. Break.
0: Good.
1: You could pass it on to ODOT. They can come out here and use a room or something that they can get them.
0: Okay.

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1: Area of Easttown and Elms. Receiving an automated message on 911 that the owner of the iPhone has been in a crash.
0: Denver, 1043.

0: Negative. It's right in the middle between the eastbound and westbound lanes.
1: Okay.
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1: That 68 didn't come back. He was a 68 sister. Grabbing his truck. All units 2, no form.

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1: For Fossil 23, traveling southbound on West Street from Holler, the white SUV going in the people's yards.

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1: Check for
2: 71 to 536, as I went through her yard, almost hit her window to her residence. Continued southbound. I do not have a 99.
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0: 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Approaching lane.
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0: 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Is it 1068 breathing?
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0: 99, King, Young Frank. They're going westbound on Holler. About struck a car.
1: 90 with him.
0: Pulling into the alley. Southbound. 319 Holler.

0: Yeah, we're behind a residence.
1: I'm riding behind 539 Northwest. Bus coming back to the 10-9 out of Crowdersville on a white Chevy. Expires 315 to 27.
2: 10-3. Can you add that to the call?
1: 10-34.

0: 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Where's your 71?
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0: Copy.
1: Key 1043 towards 130 South and Glenball Road for a 10-6. It's verbal at this time between two 1029s at this location. One 1029 is making threats.
0: 1043.

0: 7764 for inbound.
1: When you get a second, can I get that 99?
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1: Another QVL 31. It's going to be southbound 145. The one vehicle, it's going to be a ACDA crash. The one vehicle is going to need a tow. I'm going to go ahead and get that started.
0: Okay, Ralph. Any injuries?
1: Negative on injuries. I talked to both drivers.
0: Okay,

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1: Good.
0: King Paul Charles 3750. King Paul Charles 3750. That's going to be the Ford Fusion.
1: Okay.

0: 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I'm going to remember this back in RP.
1: Go ahead.
0: Zebra Union Henry 641 Georgia. 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

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Should be a 2020.

0: 12.
1: Respond with 100. 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Skipping river to a group of 68. Possibly doing 260. I believe it's just going to be in front of 553 Marina.
0: 12 clear from 8.
1: Thank you.

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1: Did you?
2: I have a 1029 arguing on 107, reference to 1084, mapping 1, correction 734 West 5th. It is mapping to the half.
0: Under 43.

0: 172, that 1029 did confirm that 46. I believe there's also a language barrier.
1: Perfect. January,

0: That's going to be Ohio Temporary, Boy Boy King, 298, Boy Boy King, 298.
1: Okay, he said that's Ohio.

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2: Sorry.

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1: Both units 609 South Metcalf, 609 South Metcalf, reference disputes between neighbors, Cleveland, and calling to the resident.

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0: Attention American Township, received a second caller advising that you will be coming in off cable. It's going to be near a three-way stop. My caller will be standing by to lead you in.
1: That's correct.

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1: Main and Pearl.
0: RP is going to be a dark colored Tesla four-door.

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0: 79 Finley.
1: You just bullet opposed to, there's a white Lincoln Navigator going southbound from the 145 with a trailer with no lights. It's going to get over for us as well.
0: Are you okay on that?
1: What do you got?
0: Trailer with no light, southbound from the 145. They were slow to get over for 789 out on a 31.
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2: 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Robert John 107741. Robert John 107741, right.
1: Good.
2: Idlewell's gonna be secure for 19. We're on a 78 for a person.

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0: Caller was choosing to remain anonymous, very unhelpful, did not give a description of subject, was transferred over by LPD.

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0: Delta's 164. Ten-72 at 227 Klein Street, Olms Trailer Park, Lot 21. White male on a black bike riding around, possibly scoping out abandoned trailers. 10-9 does not wish to speak to officers. Do you need a second unit?
1: We're on a second unit. 10-2 right now.
0: Further traffic?
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2: Four 469753, VE 469753, break. William Slace, SL, AI, SE, 04, 07, 08, break.
0: Of Chapel Hill and Lima on a red 2011 Ford. Expires 7/26/26. He's valid negative 88, age 43.
1: That's clear. OLN, break. Victor Union, 91. 5651.

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0: 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That's why.
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0: 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That's clear. My apologies.
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1: 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Unknown exactly which window. She just wants the area checked, does not wish to speak with officer.

0: 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I'll be out on a 68 in front of 816 Atlantic.
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Medic 1 dispatch, Medic 1, respond to Lima Convalescent, 1650 Allentown Road, 1650 Allentown, room 311, 311, 83-year-old male cell has a head laceration.

0: King Robert John, 4278. KRTA, 4278. And Wayne and Metcalf.
1: Hey there.
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0: 191. Okay, that's 1855 North Cole, 1855 North Cole, apartment 5151 for an L1 hang up, right? Go to the 68, you called 911 six times over the last several hours. I finally got a map back on him. Not sure if he's 44 or Signal 4. As soon as I asked his location, he hangs up, so he needs help. I don't have any further. We checked his welfare. He's calling it on 911 phone only.
1: 911 got.
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I'm going to be out at the Holiday Inn on Bell Fountain for a follow-up.

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0: First of all, 93 Route 8, Steve and Michelle Station at 2720 St. John's, 2720 St. John's, St. John's and Hanthorn Bridge. Be a silver sedan, I believe they said, occupied by twos and sitting there for about an hour. Looks like they're passed out inside.
1: Clerk, call it, Kibby.

0: Got
1: 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I have a car here. It's on Harding Highway between Moomaw and Jamesville Drive. It's going to be a blue Dodge Dakota versus a deer.

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0: 1034, 1088, Marquise Nichols, out of Pickup, Indiana. Clear a local. It is showing that he has possibly 1054 through LPD, 1060 for confirmation.
1: Captain, if you would you be able to add the person to the call?

100. There's balls 91 en route from an A for a 70 at floor fence. 71's called twice about an outbreak. 71's at 1022 Hazel. He's advising two houses down from him on the back porch. There's two subjects doing 74. He said it's not the homeowners, but he don't know who they are.

0: 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Here to JFK.
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0: 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I found that 10-7 for the 10-18B. Did leave a voicemail.
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1: Okay.
0: 600 something, I'll be higher.
1: 600.
3: Run, east north Baltimore.
1: Okay.

0: respond back to the area of Hazel. 71 called back. He gave the wrong address to begin with. He's at 1023 Hazel. He's in waiting for an officer. I told him that he told us 1022 would be en route to turn to the other side of the street. They were still out there. Time of call.
1: That's clear.

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1: Signal 2, car 3367, be doing a construction detail with Allen County ODOT.
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0: 634.

0: 614ZYM. Conductor Robert Paget, 1200 Winterberry Drive, on a white 2017 Ford, expires 8 of 26. He is valid, negative 88, age 46.
1: That's clear. Is there a tank rod on it, actually, for that?
0: 1055?
1: Is there a 10-7 with that?
0: 1060, I'll look in house.

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1: Can't find a 10-7 in the house anywhere.
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0: 32.
1: Clear. 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
0: 10-3. 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
0: Check 224 on Green Lawn at Kibby. 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Complainants at 303 West Kibby advising that her transport unit has a hard time getting to her residence.
1: Got it.
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Just had a 10-6 male subject in a brown cargo van. 10-6 with my 10-9 brake. 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

0: 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I'm 1043 from 10-8.
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0: 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There's an individual in the bathroom that's not answering the door when they're knocking.
1: Southern.
2: 7:41, I'll be 43.
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2: Are deputies on location yet?
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1: Units are delayed by a train at Sugar Street.
0: Units delayed by a train at Sugar Street.
2: One three nine two six.
3: Three digits.
0: Units at Christopher and Rob, 1030 is delayed by a train at Sugar.
4: 10-3, it's going to be, let them know it's not emergent. It's probably going to be a sign-off.

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2: Focus, response to the Dollar General at 1330 Bell Fountain, 1330 Bell Fountain, for 70 that just occurred. 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
0: 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Thank you.
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0: 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I'll sign up and file for AU, green 25 Chevy.

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0: Okay.
1: Okay. Copy you to AOR 918. Go ahead.
0: I'm 2FDL.
1: Hey, bye. About 10-8.

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0: Tokyo is in Star Force to disuse at 1403 Reef. 1403 Reef. 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

0: 4158 is currently disputed between a Crystal Dillard and her 30-year-old daughter, Imani, who I believe is extremely 44, and keeps calling 911 in reference to this.
1: Got it.

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0: 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She was advised not to call 911 for that. I'll be sending a funeral for him.
1: Bye, Kirby.

0: Oh, Tony, it looks like I'm coming up to the traffic stop. Did you see anything about
1: median side
0: or their far right lane?
2: The caller I spoke to made it seem like they were off the road.
0: Okay. I'll be on the shore. See if I can get up to it.

Checker 68 in the parking lot of Walmart, 2450 Allentown, 2450 Allentown. Going to be on the east side of the parking lot, black male, right? Caller's advising he's wearing tan shorts. Finds that he's just standing there when her and her children were walking out. He kept staring at them, gave her an uneasy feeling when she asked him if he needed help. He didn't advise and just kept staring at her.

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2: 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Union Charles Henry, 9725. The driver's still trapped. Fire department's getting him out.
1: Okay. 422, is he alert and conscious?
2: Right.
1: Okay.
2: I'll get the passroom information as well here in a second. They're both going to be injured.
1: Okay.

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1: I have Troy PD on 10-7, reference at 1029 RO. They found her property down in Troy. 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
0: Nine, who are you talking about?
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1: 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Male and female passenger in the Branson Valley.
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0: 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I'm okay. We're in the plane.
1: Okay.
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0: have a Hiscup 31, a Curadon 75, unsure of the exact 39. Advise the caller to go to the Beaver Dam exit and go to Speedway break.
1: Okay.
0: He's going to be in a white Toyota truck. Advised he took a picture of the trailer and the plate, but was not advising it while driving.
2: Okay.

0: Pearson.
1: Pearson, hi. King Queen Adam, 3435. 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
0: Okay.
2: Thirteen oh six
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0: That's correct. We have located the patient.
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0: ending at 228 South Piers. 1013s were walking around unattended. Break. 10-9 was an employee at 226 South Pierce. Went in the house and yelled for an adult. States something isn't right in the home.
1: 142, I can be 43 to that as well.

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1: Go ahead.
2: It'll be Michigan, Robert Charles, 53893. 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
1: Okay. Return to A2019 Freightliner.

0: 11-6, on the break for an Ohio RP.
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0: Yeah. The time, signal 7.
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2: Okay.
3: South Dixie Highway 4960 for a female that has fallen, has been on the floor for several hours.

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2: Good.
1: 225 Zebra Lincoln Mary comes back to Orion Young out of Elida, Ohio in a white 2020 Ram truck. 32 is valid. Status is valid. Negative 88 and nothing in the last 12.
0: That's good.
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1: at Walmart, Harding Highway. It's going to be a male still golf cart full of Legos. This happened approximately 25 minutes ago.
0: 10-3, I'll be 43.
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1: 1022 in the parking lot of White's Toyota. 109 is going to be located in a pearl white Lexus.
2: Yes. 41. How old is it?
0: Saturday, I got him on 7.
2: I have him on 7.

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1: McDowell Market, Henry Queen Union, 4393, Henry Queen Union, 4393.
2: Nineteen seventy-two is around St. Rita's, 0.
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0: 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I'll be out with a 1068 off of Elm Street in front of Regal Cinema.
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0: Loaded, transporting to St. Rita's Medical Center, starting mileage at 0, will be emergent.
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1: 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KRJ, 3915. Advise arrow, please.
0: Robert Conley, Jr.
1: 10-3, thank you.
2: Seventy-one.
3: I have a check for welfare at 1855 North Cole, 1855 North Cole, apartment number 12. Right. You're going to be checking the welfare of Arena Rains at that location. Her mom was on 7 with her. She was involved in an altercation with her boyfriend, engaged Phelan. He then disconnected the phone.

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1: Showing 1 through Michigan, however, is out of the pickup radius.
0: Add him to the call. He's my sir.

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0: Turn off it.

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1: It's going to be a dark blue vehicle with the doors open and the hatch open. Looks like a male was trying to grab the female and her arms were flying. Called in by a Van Wert County deputy.

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1: We'll be in the parking lot of Tuttle on Shawnee Road with King Adam Charles, 1409, KAC 1409.
0: Sorry. 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
1: Read about.
0: Male was laying hands on the female for the second caller.
1: Agent at 2:10, was that 30 and 1:15?
0: Right.
1: Okay. I'm right here with the detail. 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
0: 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Both units will be 204.
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1: Copy, 1 in country, 1132.
0: Out front right now. We're on the south side of the roadway.
2: 545 westbound.
1: I'm sorry, 500 block westbound.
2: Yes, sir. Very awesome.
1: 600 block of westbound.

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2: Area 204 Village Court 2, Lot 8. 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
1: Will you start me a follow-up call? I'll be out at Davis Law on Brees Road at the Elmview Business Plaza.
0: I mean, there was no lane violations. I'm going to be 45.
2: Okay.
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0: 78, copy.
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1: 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Open line sounded like someone was mowing. No answer on callback. Left voicemail.
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1: 41. Lieutenant, respond to 911 North Cable, 911 North Cable, the Dollar Tree. I have a white male wearing only jeans, sitting in a silver Volvo SUV, blocking in another 24. He was throwing objects at them as they walked out of the store and continued throwing objects at the 24.
0: Runway clear.

0: 41. My 71 for 911 North Cable to advantage to get away. She's left. She said he was still out in front of the business yelling at people. I've gotten a second call at Pet Supplies Plus. Wait, you know, jeans, same description, out yelling at the customers.
1: Yeah, I'm out there.
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0: Okay.

0: mail called in, referenced that 1084 at 2040 Tudor Road. Everything's okay. It was a pocket dial.
1: 220-10-3, just advising that I'm out in the yard.
2: 224, I copy.
0: We already disconnected.
1: 10-3, I'll be back 10-2.
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0: 71, I'm 2FTL. 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

0: I'll two from this. I can start towards McKenzie.
1: Sir, you'll be meeting with a complainant. Could be Denise Schultz in a black Honda Accord. She's just concerned for the welfare of her tenant because he hasn't been responding for a couple of days and it's on my cam.
0: Clear, be inert.
2: Send me one, I'm tuning a form. I can also be in route to McKenzie.
1: 12:30.

0: Sky 19, engine 10, right, 191 en route.
1: We were very muffled. Could you re-advise?
0: Battalion 19, engine 10, rescue 81, medic 71, confirm route.
1: Battalion 19, 1981, 1971, and 1910 are all en route.
0: Okay, 1972 is en route.
1: 1972 is en route.
0: Battalion, you're all broken. Is the engine coming also?
2: I imagine. We're at the store.
0: Copy.

0: 61.
1: Return call to 1855 North Cole, apartment number 12. Apartment manager advised that that male subject, age Palin, is pounding on the door to the residence attempting to get in. She had received a text message from the 29 that resides there, advising that there was a large 42 at that location last night, and she is concerned for the welfare of her and the 13th inside. She wants them removed.
2: Copy.
0: Copy and out.
1: 1240.

0: 4 in the backyard of 307 South Pierce, 307 South Pierce. Supposed to be a GMC Acadia. Resident doesn't know who it belongs to.
1: Copy.
0: Well, 41.

0: Battalion 19's on the scene. I'm going to be establishing command.
1: Battalion 19's on scene. He will be establishing command.
2: Three 4 Finley, signal 3.
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1: Next to the semi.
2: Yeah.
3: 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Come up State Road to Dutch Hollow.
1: Message to Dutch Hollow and get on there.
3: I got the westbound shut down at Walthawk Road.
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0: 12-pound belly. 6 was loaded with 20 to 30,000 pounds of cardboard.
1: Okay.
0: For the Unit 1's Neil.
1: Go ahead.
0: Robert Edwards, 046461. Robert Edwards, 046461.
1: Okay.

0: Cover. Port Vigil.
1: Turn around.
0: Reckless northbound from the 143, break.
1: Good.
0: Same maroon Jeep SUV, tailgating, hurry to speed, almost sideswiped the caller. Caller was losing sight.

0: 1971.
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1: American 3 on 36.
2: 10-3.

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2: 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It was moved. We'll be 204.

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0: 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And then was playing games, slowed down to 60. Caller advised that they're speeding back up now.

0: Caller by the 6 past you.
1: Right, I'm catching up to it. Looks like it's a Kentucky Archfield.
0: Okay.
1: I'm going to follow for a bit. He's getting off of the exit to Lime Avenue. Right, it's going to be Kentucky. Tom 5 Adam, Queen 70. Tom 5 Adam, it's going to be 070. 070.
0: Okay.
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2: Okay.
1: Hey, both.
0: Right, for both.

0: Monroe is a 13-year-old Ariana Hanshu. Call has been hold.
1: Six. It's going to be on Logan Avenue, right off of Lima.
0: Okay.

0: 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Main trailer plate.
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0: 30, 43, 58, 6, repeating 3-0-4-3-5-8-6, main.
1: Okay.
2: Philly, Brentford, Michigan. 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
2: Seventy-one,
3: Gravis, St. Rita's, heading miles 11.6.

0: 78, same traffic, 71.
1: Clear, 78, 71. You can handle the 6, 58 and 61, go to the unruly 13.
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1: Do you have an EMS around to 202 Eagles Point East?
0: Turned out for medic 72.
2: 72, copy, sir. Connie, can you give us the address again?
1: 202 Eagles Point East. It's an 87-year-old male, bronchoscopy last week, now tachycardic and coughing up blood. Command, do you still want the tones dropped?
0: Negative.
1: That's clear, thanks.

0: Like what? Utah O-line?
1: Hi, four. Go ahead.
0: It's going to be 2-3-1-4-4-2-0-3-9. Repeating 23-14-42-0-3-9.
1: 10-3.
2: 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It'll be 2-4.
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1: One 442-039 out of Utah comes back to a Seth Lake Hawk from North Salt Lake, Utah. Status is valid. Thirteen 21.

0: 10-6 days with right speed. 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
0: We're going to be en route to St. Rita's, beginning mile 0.0.
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0: I'll be primary in Inter Ellis Hospital.
1: Okay. Has the wrecker gotten on scene?
0: Right, they've been on scene fine now.
1: Okay.
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1: 71 in circles. 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
0: 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Are you also acknowledging?
1: Yeah, our squad should be rolling here shortly.
0: That's clear, thank you.

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Tony Bates, Turkey's on scene. Looks like a fire on an elevated platform. Stand by for further.

Sunny Days Delayed at 5. We're going to ask for... Tartuto Delayed at 5. We're going to escort you in. We're going to have to get you right up to this platform. Sunny Days 14 will be IC. Five copies. We are waiting at the gate for escort. Copy. You're going to need hearing protection over here, too.

0: 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We're through, we're coming to you.
1: Copy. Thank you. Go ahead and pull fast.
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2: Station, we don't have nobody available. 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
2: 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I'm going to send the engine back to Edgewood. 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
0: 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Okay. 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
3: That's clear. 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
4: C1957C1910 Rossman Avenue, Motel 6, gonna be room 116116. Can I advise there was a male that rented the room? He had gunshot wounds, crushing gunshot holes in the walls of the 1057 inside. He's no longer there.

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1: There should be. Stand by.
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0: 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California one's back in quarters.
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2: 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KTW 2127.

0: 78.
1: I'm 77. Was there a description of the 24?
0: Negative. The transfer never came through. Over. It was disconnected each time. I have no information other than County Township's number.
1: Yeah, thank you.

0: Yeah, Battalion 19 in quarters.
1: Battalion 19's in quarters.
2: Battalion 10 is sent to the same traffic.
1: 1911's in quarters.
3: Battalion 1971's on location.
1: 1971's on location.
4: Tender.

0: Okay, 1972.
1: 1972.
0: 72 is in service returning.
1: 72 is in service returning. Also, we're all back on 02 West.
0: That's my bad. Going back to West.

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1: 1972 is in quarters.

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1: American 3.
0: 10-7, 10-9, about a 10-20 that happened in the area of 2377 Northwest Street. Break. In front of a dump truck with a rock that fell out hitting 10-9's windshield.

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I think Davis is getting the one out of the water, and I think Gary's over there firing up the one out of the engine.

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0: Transporting St. Rita, begin mile 0.0.
1: 1971 transporting to St. Rita's, beginning zeros at 1423.
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1: Medic 1971 is out at St. Reed, is at miles 3.4.
0: 3.4, St. Reed is at 1435.
2: Thirteen oh four, be establishing Early Avenue Command.
0: 1304 is on scene. 1304 is establishing Early Avenue Command.

0: Van Allen County.
1: Come in, go ahead.
0: Give me a unit from Lima Fire to this location also.
1: Unit from Lima Fire. What type of apparatus do you need?
0: Whatever technical rescue truck they dispatch. We have a man stuck in a tree stump. He is buried at this time.
1: Technical apparatus needed. Man stuck in tree stump is buried at this time.

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1: We got a man stuck in a tree stump. 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
2: Two twenty to 225. 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I'm closer.

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1: To command.
2: Go ahead.
1: 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Do we know anything further about condition?
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1: That's clear. Thank you.
3: Nine three eight five.

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1: To command.
2: Go ahead.
1: 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Do we know anything further about condition?
3: This time, we're trying to find him.
1: That's clear. Thank you.
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1: 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Northbound on the 154, King Nora Robert. 6722, King Nora Robert, 6722.

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0: 1084, that was going to have to 4080 Burr Oak Trail, 4080 Burr Oak Trail. Sounds like a passer down, no answer on callback.
1: 10-3, I'm 43.
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1: I do have eight in route. We're going to wait on a tow. I'm going to put all 40 out.

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You could respond with 58 entering from station 2504 West Eureka, 504 West Eureka. Stay vacant residence. There's going to be a black female sitting on the front porch. The window is cracked open. The resident at 505 West Eureka believes that she has been breaking into this apartment. He approached her and told her she had to leave. She advised that she used to live there. The apartment's been vacant for over a year.

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0: Okay. Ten twenty-four, 1-11, Candy Lane. It's gonna be the left hand corner of the cul-de-sac. 1024s are parking 2 and 3 deep at the turnaround.
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1: 10-3, I'm speaking with them right now. It's a bunch of workers. Everything seems to be okay.
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2: 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I'll be 10-2.
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1: 3-9, milepost 7, with some type of street truck.
0: Go ahead.
1: RP's Paul Frank Henry 7691.

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1: 1306 is en route to St. Rita's beginning zeros.

0: 27. I'll be following EMS. 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
0: Response 83 to 820 East 2nd, 820 East 2nd, in reference to threats received by a neighbor. I think he's throwing trash and metal on the roadway.
1: Clear.

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0: 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I'm going to head back towards the east to see if maybe he turned that way and over to East Gate.
1: Sandry.
2: 251 to Marriott. I'm in Gates parking lot area checking out.
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0: the American Township believe this issue is actually going to be at Elida Road and Defiance Trail. The caller is called back, advised she believes she had the wrong location. We'll be toning Delta out for that location.
1: Copy. We'll still continue just in case it's Grove Road.
0: Continuing just in case it's Grove Road. Thank you.
2: Battalion, that's going to be where the substation is at, Grove and Elida.
1: Right.

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1: Northbound 155, that's Florida. Charles William 3-2, Tom Union. Charles William 3-2, Tom Union, Florida.

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1: 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Train is cleared.
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0: 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I'm going to respond to second with 83-4-44.
1: Okay. 83, I'm standing by.
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Good. We're running AEP. There is smoke showing from the substation.

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0: Okay.
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1: Highway 2912, we do have a nursing home, nothing showing at this time. We will be out investigating. Looks like they are starting to evacuate.
0: Nursing home, nothing showing at this time. We'll be out investigating. They are starting to evacuate.
2: 2901, 2909. Go ahead. The fire in the electrical room.
0: I'm going to check the welfare at 923 Ritchie. 923 Ritchie for Children's Services, right? They received notification that there are 613 that reside at that location. And that for punishment, they're being locked in a closet, and they all have a severe case of head lice.
3: There you go, back. Copy.
0: 1538.

0: persons that reside at that location, and that for punishment, they're being locked in a closet, and they all have a severe case of head lice.
1: Marina back.
2: Copy.
0: 1538.

0: fire is, Al, is in a lot of shit.
1: I can't copy the rest of your traffic.
0: The fire was in the water heater.
1: Fire was in the water heater at 1542. 1542.

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0: 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Oscar, thank you.

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0: 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I have a suspect passed out behind the wheel of a silver car.
1: 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I'm sorry.
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0: Can you 14 me down here and block traffic going northbound on Elizabeth at Elm? Do they have to use a skid loader to pick up these cows?
1: May firms bring it to Amazon?

0: 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You have a 20 in the 1500 block of North Cable. They pulled off into Pizza Hut lot.
1: Adam 6, I'll be en route to her location for him.
0: 6, 3.

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0: 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They exchanged information.
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3: 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She states she just heard it instead of seen it.
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1: I can hold traffic down here if you want to slide that semi through so it doesn't get twisted up down on the side street.
0: Copy.

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0: There you go.
2: We'll probably be responding to that. Do you want us to pick up any other personnel at the station or just go with us too?
3: Wasn't unable to copy your traffic. Can you repeat?
2: I believe we're going to be going to Middle Point for an automatic tanker response for a working structure fire. Do you want Lee and I to handle that or pick up other personnel at the station?
3: We can call it, you guys can handle.
2: That's clear.

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1: Command is terminated. All central units will be in service returning.
0: Command is terminated. All central units in service returning. 16.

0: Command is terminated. All Sentinel units will be in service returning.
1: Command is terminated. All Sentinel units in service returning. 16-4.

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0: 2421, I see you en route to Amherst Fire. If there was any other traffic, I was unable to copy you.
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1: 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Direction Hancock Allen.
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1: Okay. Billing 1594.
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1: 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Henry Queen George, 5497. Henry Queen George, 5497, Ohio.
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0: 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The 109 is also. The 109 wants the 1013 back.

0: 52, be advised, I didn't get the name of that 10-9. I did not get the name of our 10-9.
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0: Signal 6, 509 North Rosedale, 509 North Rosedale. Quest, now they're involved in a 6.
1: Copy. In
2: route.
0: 1732.
1: 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I'll be too. 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

0: Engine 2, dispatch engine 2, recalling all ACP to 790 South Main, 790 South Main, apartment 718, 718, 64-year-old female, arm and chest pain.
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0: Timeout is 1738.

0: commercial semi blew a tire and damaged another vehicle with the debris.
1: I can be en route 12 miles of 23.
0: Okay.

0: past 1590 on 30, heading westbound.
1: Okay.
2: Already set up at the 30 split at Beaver Dam.
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2: See what kind of bank it was.

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1: Okay. Near North Phillips?
0: Right. There, Hancock County SO has their sergeant stopped with it at westbound Phillips and 30, right down from you.
1: Okay, I'll try to make my way there.

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She's on the floorboard of the vehicle at that location.

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1: I believe the commercial vehicles or the RPs are both entered as Ohio. The trailer is Alberta and the portion was Ontario. Go ahead.
2: Right, I got him back on my side terminal. I'm unable to run those through my CAD.

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0: Okay. 773.
1: Six four two.
2: Just an FYI, we're gonna have one lane on each side of the interstate shut down around the 122 starting at 6.
1: Okay.

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1: 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Just advise them.

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2: 232.
0: Respond to the Ottawa Metro Park for 1024, following a 1029. She's going to be by the big hill, by the entrance. 1029 is wearing a white tank top, red shorts. The 1024 that's following is a gray vehicle, unknown description.
2: Park 3 to 232. I'm only coming from out by Spencerville.

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4: 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Since it's their incident.

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2: Okay.

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0: Signal center, if you haven't done so already, I'll need 17 times.
1: Ready, okay. Ready, enough can fall for the 2024 GMC Sierra. Okay.

0: the 1029 name, reference that 10th family we were just on.
1: Shanika Grant.
2: 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I added two Michigan DLs and Ohio CDLs.
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0: 1932. Can you 1055 the first name of the girlfriend?
1: Girlfriend is Anijah. Mother is Shanika.
2: 10-3.
3: Four, Marianne.

0: 14 to 15 years old, have some developmental disabilities. He was seen spraying out the door, last seen in the area of Kibby in Maine. But caller, which I believe is his neighbors, advising the last time that he saw him sprint away from the house like this, he had stabbed the aunt that takes care of him in the back, so he's concerned for her welfare. He normally doesn't go outside by himself.
1: Copy.
0: Forty-four.
1: Copy through the warning deck.
0: Eighteen 30.
1: 77 approaching.
0: 18 30.

0: If you can check in the area, Kitty in Maine. For a white male wearing a white t-shirt, black shorts, lacking South Alabama, Maine. If you locate him, if you can check on him, he may need a 15 back.
1: Claire, can you give me the description one more time?
0: White male, about 14 to 15 years old. He's going to be developmentally disabled and has a white t-shirt, black shorts. I believe they said he was carrying a white bag. Eighteen, fourteen.

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0: Parker.
1: TSR towards Kendrick Woods, 10-9, believe there's a white male subject on a motorcycle. Possibly seems to be on 260. It's going to be a white male, black shirt, black and white hat.
0: 10-3, it'll be 10-43.
1: He stated he was twitching. I'm going to start 10-30.
0: 10-3.

0: Clayton individual does not request to have charges brought up, right? Hardin County did serve the other subject with trespassing papers, 345.
1: Okay.
2: Ten thirty-four. If you just want to start this way for now.
0: Okay.

0: 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Respond to 691 South Main, 691 South Main, Dollar General, for an odor investigation of natural gas.
1: I'll be out at 1800 Reservoir, lot 141 with that 68.

0: 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You're clear now.
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1: 33, just have her tell us where what cabinet's in.

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1: Okay. Broadway for a fire. It's going to be a shed at the rear of that residence.
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1: Pulled into Wawa. It's going to be a black motorcycle.

0: Okay, two.
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2: Can you advise the fire department there is not a very friendly 16 in this 68th yard?
0: Three, did you have additional?
2: Stay firm on 88 when you're ready. Toby, Kanji.
0: I'm sorry, what's the last name?
2: Adam, Nora, George, Young. A-N-G-Y.
1: What did you?

0: Todd and Aubrey Ruggles break. My 10-9 is third party. He's communicating via computer with one of the 1013s that's at that residence.
1: Yeah.
0: 1943. Correct, 1945.
1: Copy, thank you.
2: Copy that.
3: Beretta, 9mm. Adam, X-ray Charles, 193-636. Adam, X-ray Charles, 193-636.
1: Henry. Okay. Regina, 380, check up.
3: Check, okay.
1: Okay.

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2: Confirming you have the make as Beretta.
3: Ten 34, can you advise, was this made in the USA or Italy?
2: It's going to be out of Tennessee.
0: Seventeen and 10%.
4: No, you know, I just added the driver to the incident.
0: Okay.
3: Seventeen, no records returned for matching query.
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1: Car 12.
0: Car 12 is back in service. Engine 1 has command.
1: 1850.
0: Sorry, engine 2 has command.
2: Captain Newell, we're at just under half a tank.

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1: Pulling back into the Wawa, King Queen Adam, 3964. KQA, 3964, Ohio.
0: 10-3.

0: Unit responded to 675 North Elizabeth, 675 North Elizabeth, for group of 13s who are attempting to fight one of the other 13s at the residence break. Yeah, wearing a purple shirt. There can be Haitians, I believe, who are the 71s, with a language barrier, unsure of any weapons.
1: That's clear. I'm also seeing one at Union have a pickup as well.

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1: Up.
0: 10-3, this did occur in the parking lot. 10-9, just wants the police report for insurance purposes.
1: 10-3, 43 FRI, 14-17.
0: 19-05.
1: This town takes the 20.
0: 19-05.

0: 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Could you also run George X-ray David 42 GXD 42? Add it to the call.
1: Mary, well, nothing comes back on that plate.
0: This is the plate on the validation sticker.
2: Dispatch engine 2.
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0: prior to 54. Can you check? We're getting a late close for the garage. Can you check for the late to close 10-18 for the garage?
1: Sure.
0: I'm chilling.

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1: Yep.
2: You make a CFS for me and O'Connor for several 24s.
1: Okay.
2: 132, I'm standing by O'Connor.
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1: 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All units tunable.
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0: 57, I got another. King Young Frank, 2628, KYF, 2628.
2: Heard y'all have another one ready? King Nora, 3168, KUN, 3168.
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2: 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King Robert Williams, 6741, KRW, 6741.
3: JNC, 1414 West High, it is not valid, expired the 7th of July of this year.
0: James Davis, also I got another 99.

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1: Ready, Virginia.
0: Thank you.

0: on 420, Nixon and Latham. Nixon and Latham are partially in a sinkhole. All the street departments are out as well.
1: 57-2, start a 64 for impound. We got 324s as of now.
2: Are you still scouting?
3: I'm in route.
0: Roger, sir.

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0: last year. We had an 88 service here per 68. Can you see if it's the same guy that we ran here a minute ago? Yeah. 32 to Lincoln Ford. You can disregard 75 pounds.
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1: 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She just said that Lake Minix and if you're not looking anything, the rest of her.
0: Copy that. I'm 2FTL for now.

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1: Thank you, Gregory Bolton, Jr., Valley Negative.
0: 603, thank you. Can you just attach him to the CFS, please? Pretty sure that's 68, Lizard.

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